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Namaste and greetings to all listeners. I am Dr. Krishna Priya, Assistant Professor, Department of Kaya Chikitsa, KLE, Sri BMK Ayurveda Mahavidyalaya, Shapur, Belgavi. So, the topic of discussion today is metabolic syndrome. So, before we dive into today's discussion, let me ask you few simple questions. So, currently you are listening right now. So, whether you are scrolling through your phone mindlessly, so are you sitting comfortably in a chair or sofa, perhaps for a long day? Did you grab some fried snacks, packed food or sweet beverages on the way home? Or when did you last exercise or went for a proper walk? Or it's been since long did you did a proper exercise? So if the answer is yes, you are not alone. This may be the routine of millions of people today, like sitting for a long day in their job without exercise or not consciously eating what they eat. This routine is slowly becoming a silent invitation to what we call metabolic disorders. So food and exercise are not just daily choices. They are two pillars of metabolism. The type of food we eat, the amount of physical activity we perform directly decide whether our metabolism stay balanced or get disturbed. So when these pillars are neglected, when calorie dense, nutrient poor foods are consumed, and when physical inactivity becomes the norm, the result is cluster of health issues like obesity, diabetes, high cholesterol, hypertension, and together we call them in a specific term called metabolic syndrome. Today, we will explore how Ayurveda interprets these conditions and what management strategies it offers for prevention and management. Coming to metabolism, it means the process by which our body converts food into energy and maintains the balance of nutrients. So, disorders occur when this balance is disturbed. Common metabolic disorders, as you all know, it is diabetes mellitus, it is madhumeha as per Ayurveda, obesity, sthaulya as per Ayurveda. The major signs include abdominal obesity with increased body mass index, increased waist circumference, increased BP, and signs of insulin resistance. So what are all the causes? You may be thinking, what may be this cause? This is causing metabolic syndrome. So it is sedentary lifestyle, excessive fast food, stress, lack of exercise, hereditary factors. So these are all called lifestyle diseases. Ayurveda described this condition under the concept of santarpanota vyadi, a disease arising from overnutrition and indulgence. For example, madhumeha, that is diabetes, explained as prameha, where kapha and medho visheshan plays a major role. Sthaulya, that is obesity, is linked with excessive accumulation of medha, fat tissue, due to imbalance of kapha and improper agni. So the root cause of all the diseases is Agni Mandya, that is weak digestive fire as per Ayurveda, and three dosha imbalance, that is Vata, Pitta and Kapha, and most properly the improper lifestyle and Ahara and Vihara, that is dietary and daily habits. Coming to the management, Ayurveda emphasizes a holistic approach combining diet, lifestyle, medicine and therapies. So the first and foremost one is Nidana Parivarjana. What is Nidana Parivarjana? It is avoiding the causes. I have mentioned what are all the causes. So it is reducing a heavy, oily, junk, processed food, avoid excessive sedentary habits. The second one is dietary management. So you have to prefer a light food, easily digestible food, mainly barley, green gram or mudga as per Ayurveda, then millets, then some bitter vegetables, and avoid excessive sweet, fried food and refined food. And a balanced diet rich in fiber improves the gut microbiota, which in turn reduces inflammation and enhances the mood regulation. So various studies are going on in this field related to diet and nutrition. So studies showed that diet rich in fruits, vegetables, whole grains, nut reduce the cardiovascular disease risk by up to 30%. And also high intake of processed junk foods is strongly associated with obesity, diabetes, hypertension and fatty liver. And the third one is lifestyle management. I have already told exercise. So daily exercise, yoga, pranayama improves metabolism. And even WHO reports that 30 minutes of brisk walking daily lowers the heart disease risk by 30-40%. So why are you waiting? Spend at least 30 minutes for daily walking. Regular sleep pattern and stress management are also essential. So you all know, we all are leading a stressful life. So chronic stress rises cortisol, leading to insulin resistance, leading to abdominal fat accumulation and hypertension. And the another one management approach specifically as per Ayurveda is detoxification therapies or shodhana. Panchakarma procedures like vamana, virejana, basti are recommended in selected patients for removing excessive kapha and medha. And it is all already patient specific. External therapies like udvartana also help in reducing the
fat. And the shamana modalities like drugs which are having Deepana, Pajana, Lekhana, Medohara, Tridosha Shamana and Ushna Virya will help in the management. So these are all particularly patient specific, and you all will get these type of management in our OPDs in KLE Sri BMK Ayurveda Mahavidyalaya. So the herbs like Guduchi, that is Stenospora cordifolia, Amalaki, Embelica officinalis, Haridra, Gugulu, Trifala, Shilajadu are helpful in reducing the signs and symptoms of metabolic syndrome. And the various formulations prescribed in Ayurveda include Nishamalagi Churna, Nishakadakadi Kashaya, Chandra Prabhavati, Mendohara Gugulu, Varanadi Kashaya. These are all patient specific. It varies from the patient to patient and it varies from the conditions also. So to conclude or to summarize, metabolic disorders are a growing challenge and it can be managed effectively through a holistic approach. Ayurveda, with its emphasis on diet, lifestyle, detoxification and herbal remedies, offer both preventive as well as curative strategies. So why you all are waiting? Let us adopt a balanced lifestyle and use our Ayurvedic wisdom to protect our health. So thank you for listening. 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

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Love is the message, eh? Y'all ready? Let's go. Yeah.

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